0: lo que suena hoy.
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arena entrance is grand. Red carpet rolls out on the side they stand, worshiping you like a god and like a goddess. Somehow you remain modest. Flashbulbs pop, paparazzi goes wild. With amazing grace, you walk and smile. 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You're flawless, after all. 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